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6: Yes, Mom?
5: 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Oh, wait. Hold on. I just got a text. Oh, there's another one. Wow. Busy, busy me. 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
6: 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So many comments on my comment.
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1: Hey, there's my son. 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
1: Susan?
3: 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Yay.
1: Guys, I think it's about time to get in the car and take a little trip. 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
5: 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Oh, wait. Hold on. I just got a text. Oh, there's another one. Wow. 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
6: 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My friends keep commenting on my comment. Oh, there's another one. So many comments on my comment.
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5: telephone. Nurse, I need you to apply pressure to the head wound until I can get to it. I'm concerned she's lost too much blood. You in the corner, who are you? You're not supposed to be here.
6: She's my girlfriend, doctor.
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6: 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I didn't mean to do this. I love her.
5: Wait a second. You were the driver?
6: 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I swear, we went to dinner. I was just buzzed. I only had a few drinks.
5: Just buzzed? Why didn't you tell us that? In that case, your girlfriend is fine.
7: Hey, sweetie. I feel great. You want to get out of here?
6: I can't believe this. Really, doctor? She's really okay?
5: 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No, not really. Nurse, get me a suture kit. Stat.
8: 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Maybe we should stop acting like it's no big deal. 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
3: Hey, there's my son. 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

0: Hey everyone, it's Austin. Do you think you can beat me in a simulated round of golf? Well, you have your chance at B-Town Indoor Golf. I'll play a different course each Monday morning, and if you beat that score that week, you get a free hour in the simulator bay the next time you go. 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
1: So, Jacqueline.
2: Yes, Mom?
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0: 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Let's get back to the music.

0: Today's best music, Beat 97. That is Lewis Capaldi. Now let's check out the weather. Right now, a little bit misty out there and 68. Today, we should have some patchy fog through the morning. Otherwise, partly sunny today with a high around 86 and then a low tonight of 67. Tomorrow, mostly sunny early on, then a slight chance of thunderstorms later in the day with a high of 88. And on Thursday, sunny throughout the day, but still a slight chance of storms in the afternoon with a high around 89. Coming up here soon, some Tame Impala and some Chapel Roan on B97.
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Today's Fast Music Beat 97, that is Chapel Roan. Stay tuned this morning for 97 days of giveaways and your chance to win some tickets to see Jake Dodds at the Bluebird this weekend. Up next, it's Huntrix.

Dean up next, some somber. He's going to be on tour this fall. He'll be stopping in Indianapolis at Gainbridge Fieldhouse on November 6th. This is Homewrecker.

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0: today's best music, B97, a throwback there for you, Kygo and Whitney Houston. Now let's talk sports with Austin Render, brought to you by Overhead Door. Good morning, Austin.
1: Good morning. A very disappointing night in Seattle for the U.S. men's national team. They were taken out of the World Cup with a round of 16 by Belgium, 4-1. Malik Tillman scored a free kick late in the first half to briefly tie the game at 1, but otherwise it was a game full of tentative defending, limited attacking. Belgium advances to play Spain, who beat Portugal with a goal in the 91st minute. Today's games include Argentina against Egypt and Switzerland against Colombia. In the MLB last night, the Brewers edged out the Cardinals 4-3, scoring 4 runs in the 7th and hanging on the win from there. Schwarber and the Phillies got trounced by the Royals 15-1. As we play out the last week before the All-Star break, the Phillies have moved to just 3 games back of the Braves in the NL East. The Cubs are 6.5 back of the Brewers in the NL Central. The White Sox still lead the AL Central by a game right now over the Guardians. The NL wildcard race, the Cubs hold the top spot. Phillies a half game back in spot 2. The third and final spot belongs to the Marlins right now, a half game ahead of the Cardinals. And a quick reminder, next Wednesday, the Indiana men's basketball team will play an exhibition game against the College Jean de Brebeuf, a secondary school out of Montreal, Quebec. It's a unique opportunity with the Hoosiers representing Team USA in the FISU event this upcoming late July, I believe, in Peru. This one's going to be July 15th at Simon Scott Assembly Hall, 7 p.m. Tickets on sale now. Your first chance to see the 2026-27 Indiana Hoosiers.
0: All right, thank you. 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
1: Now for the weather, brought to you this time by IU Credit Union. Right now, it's a little bit misty out there and 69 today. Some patchy fog this morning, then partly sunny throughout the day with a high around 86. Tonight should be partly cloudy with a low of 57 or 67. Tomorrow, mostly sunny, then a slight chance of storms later in the day with a high around 88. And on Thursday, sunny for the most part with a high around 89, but we do have a slight chance of thunderstorms in the afternoon.
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0: Today's best music, B97. That is Justin Bieber. Now for your IU Auditorium birthday shout out. So we have a couple birthdays today.
1: Okay.
0: First of all, we have Carly. She is 28 today.
1: Oh, happy birthday.
0: Happy birthday. It says happy birthday from your friend Melissa. And then we have Peter, who is 15 today. Happy birthday from your parents.
1: Happy birthday.
0: Happy birthday. And then it's not a big celebrity birthday.
1: Okay.
0: We have WNBA player Lisa Leslie.
1: Okay.
0: We have comedian Jim Gaffigan.
1: Okay.
0: And Ringo Starr.
1: Okay.
0: And that's about it.
1: How old is Ringo?
0: He is 86 today.
1: Whoa.
0: Yeah.
1: Sorry, that's all I've got.
0: What? That's crazy. Yeah, no, he's still going. He's 86. Man. And Jim Gaffigan being 60 is funny to me,
1: oh
0: too. I feel like he's been 60 exactly his whole life. You know
1: yeah.
0: what I mean? That age
1: yeah.
0: feels right for him. So happy birthday to everybody out there. And remember, if you want to get your birthday on the IU Auditorium birthday shoutouts, just send us a text at 812-339-9797 before 7:35. You can send it the night before and we'll read it off the next day. Coming up here soon, we'll check out your local news update, then some Zara Larsson on the way on B97.
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10: Thanks, Macy and Olivia. Good morning. Here's what's happening. Three new members have been appointed to the Indiana University Board of Trustees by Governor Mike Braun, Matt Ferguson, former CEO of Career Builder, Steve Henke, founder and president of Henke Development Group, and Mel Raines, CEO of Pacers Sports and Entertainment, will all begin their three-year terms effective immediately. Fans of John Mellencamp have a unique opportunity to witness the final rehearsal before he launches the Dancing Words Tour, where the Seymour, Indiana native will be playing the greatest hits of his five-decade career. Mellencamp is allowing fans to join the preparation from 5 to 9 p.m. Wednesday evening at the Ford Center in Evansville. Entry is free for local residents who arrive with a non-perishable item for the Evansville Rescue Mission. Tickets will be distributed to those in line on a first-come basis. Mellencamp plays Noblesville at the former Deer Creek Center on Saturday, July the 18th. And tonight from 6 to 9 p.m., the Eagles Lodge on South Walnut Street in Bloomington is hosting a cruisin' night. Come check out the cars, bikes, trucks, and Jeeps with games, music, and food. Proceeds to benefit the Monroe County Community Kitchen. This is Skip Daly, that's a look at your B97 News.

0: Today's best music, Beat 97. That's American Girls from Harry Styles. Now for 97 days of giveaways. Today, we have your chance to win some tickets to see Jake Dodds this Saturday night at the Bluebird.
1: Ooh, fun.
0: Yeah, it's going to be a really fun show. Mm-hmm. The doors open at 8, opener starts at 9, and it's 90s country night.
1: Okay.
0: Which is so much fun.
1: Yes.
0: Because 90s country music is the best. Mm-hmm. It's the best country music, and I've seen Jake Dodds do these hits, and he does such a good job.
1: Yeah.
0: He's got such a great band. So it's going to be a lot of fun. This is a 21 and up show, mm-hmm. so keep that in mind. But we've got your chance to win right now, and all you have to do is text BIRD to 812-339-9797. Again, BIRD, that's BIRD, to 812-339-9797 for your chance to head to the Bluebird this weekend.
1: Fun!
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0: Today's best music, the 97. That is Shaboozy. Now let's talk sports with Austin Render, brought to you by Overhead Door. Austin, what's going on?
1: Yeah, very disappointing night in Seattle for the U.S. men's national team. They lose to Belgium 4-1 of the round of 16. Malik Tillman scored the lone goal. Otherwise, a game full of tentative defending for the U.S., kind of highlighted by the goalie whiffing, I think, on the ball, and I don't know how you would describe that, but he just kind of stuck his foot right into the ground, and then the ball went straight to the other team, and that kind of felt like when the game was officially over. Belgium advances to play Spain. They beat Portugal on a 91st-minute goal. Today's games include Argentina against Egypt and Switzerland against Colombia. In the MLB last night, Brewers over the Cardinals 4-3, and the Phillies got run out of the building by the Royals 15-1. So we play out the last week before the All-Star break. Phillies have moved three games back from the Braves in the NL East. The Cubs are 6.5 back of the Brewers in the NL Central. The White Sox still lead the AL Central by a game over the Guardians. And in the NL wildcard race, Cubs hold the top spot. Phillies a half game back at spot two, and the Marlins third. They are a half game ahead of the Cardinals. Quick reminder, next Wednesday, Indiana men's basketball hosting an exhibition game against a secondary Canadian school out of Montreal. It's a 7 p.m. start time, July 15th. Tickets on sale now.
0: All right, thank you. Coming up here soon, some Ray and some Justin Bieber on V97.

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9: Now for the weather. It's brought to you this time by Menards. Right now, it's a little bit misty and 72. Today, it should be partly sunny throughout the day with a high around 86. Then tonight, partly cloudy with a low of 67. Tomorrow, mostly sunny throughout the day, then a slight chance of storms in the afternoon with a high of 88. And on Thursday, sunny throughout the day and a slight chance of afternoon thunderstorms with a high around 89.
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0: today's best music, Beat 97. That's Olivia Rodrigo. So it looks like we are, what, 10 days out from The Odyssey?
1: We are 10 days out from Christopher Nolan's The Odyssey, his post-Oppenheimer project.
0: Mm-hmm.
1: He is adapting The Odyssey. Everybody you know is in it.
0: Mm-hmm.
1: Except us. And we've gotten a lot of first, like, responses, you know, because people can't leave, like, official reviews, but people can be like, I saw The Odyssey. It was crazy, man. And that's kind of what everyone is saying. Like, it is Christopher Nolan's best movie,
0: which it's
1: hard to believe.
0: Yeah.
1: It's a little bit baffling. Like, it's a achievement of, like, his filmmaking, and he's already made a lot of really good movies.
0: Right.
1: And it's a flawless movie, like, just, like, from, like, a filmmaking perspective.
0: Yeah.
1: But, like, what's this, like, how are they, how is he adapting The Odyssey?
0: I know, yeah, I'm really intrigued by that. I'm intrigued to see, like, what he cuts, what he keeps, because obviously he can't get the whole thing in there.
1: Yes.
0: So it's going to be really interesting, especially, I mean, we know The Odyssey.
1: Yeah, everyone knows The Odyssey.
0: Yeah, so, like, we're going to know what's missing.
1: Yes.
0: So, I don't know, it'll be really interesting to see how he handles that. I'm worried because everybody loved Oppenheimer and I didn't.
1: Yes.
0: Sorry, contrarian, but I don't know, I'm excited to see it. See how it goes. I loved Interstellar. I just didn't like Oppenheimer. I thought it was fine.
1: I'm a Tenet head.
0: You're a Tenet defender. Most people didn't like that one.
1: I ride for Tenet. I'm really intrigued to see how Matt Damon is as Odysseus.
0: Yeah.
1: Like, Matt Damon in the lead, and I feel like he probably is played more serious.
0: Mm-hmm.
1: I feel like Matt Damon, he, like, is really good at being funny and being able to lean back on his comedy.
0: Yeah.
1: But Odysseus is a very serious guy.
0: Yeah.
1: You know?
0: Mm-hmm.
1: And, like, Tom Holland is in it.
0: Yeah.
1: Have you seen any interview clip of Tom Holland on this press tour?
0: No.
1: He's acting like he's never made a real movie before,
0: really?
1: Which, like, to his credit, he hasn't.
0: He kind of hasn't, yeah.
1: He's like, we were on these big sets. That's how Tom Holland talks.
0: Yeah.
1: And it's like,
0: I wasn't alone in front of a green screen. It was crazy.
1: Like, that is exactly what he's saying.
0: Aww.
1: And it's so funny.
0: Mm-hmm.
1: But people are coming out and they're saying it's going to be amazing and insane.
0: Mm.
1: It's going to be campness filming. And I'm so, like, scared.
0: Yeah.
1: You know?
0: Mm-hmm.
1: What if I don't like it? What if
0: I
1: halfway through this long movie I don't like it?
0: Yeah.
1: But I'm trying to keep my expectations in the middle.
0: There was one critic who said he thought it was a little clunky in the middle, but he loved the ending. He thought it was totally worth it for the payoff.
1: Okay.
0: So, even if he starts to lose you halfway through, maybe Nolan will bring it back around. We'll just have to see.
1: We will have to wait and see it, but it's only 10 days, so very excited.
0: Very excited. Well, coming up here soon, we'll check out your local news update, then some Alex Warren on the way on V97.
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3: Thanks, Macy and Olivia. Good morning. Here's what's happening. 3 new members have been appointed to the Indiana University Board of Trustees by Governor Mike Braun, Matt Ferguson, former CEO of Career Builder, Steve Henke, founder and president of Henke Development Group, and Mel Raines, CEO of Pacers Sports and Entertainment, will all begin their 3-year terms effective immediately. Fans of John Mellencamp have a unique opportunity to witness the final rehearsal before he launches the Dancing Words Tour, where the Seymour, Indiana native will be playing the greatest hits of his 5-decade career. Mellencamp is allowing fans to join the preparation from 5 to 9 p.m. Wednesday evening at the Ford Center in Evansville. Entry is free for local residents who arrive with a non-perishable item for the Evansville Rescue Mission. Tickets will be distributed to those in line on a first-come basis. Mellencamp plays Noblesville at the former Deer Creek Center on Saturday, July the 18th. And tonight from 6 to 9 p.m., the Eagles Lodge on South Walnut Street in Bloomington is hosting a cruise-in night. Come check out the cars, bikes, trucks, and Jeeps with games, music, and food. Proceeds to benefit the Monroe County Community Kitchen. This is Skip Daly. That's a look at your B97 News.

0: today's best music, Beat 97. That is Kalani. Now for the B-Town Beat, let's see what's going on in Bloomington this week. So over at Oliver Winery, they are doing Boots and Bottles line dancing.
1: Ooh.
0: So they tried to do this last weekend.
1: Yes.
0: Or maybe two weekends ago.
1: They tried to do it.
0: Yeah, they tried to do it in the past and it rained, unfortunately. Mm-hmm. Because the cool thing about this is that they do it outside on the lower patio at Oliver Winery. So it's really fun. So it looks like hopefully we'll be getting some good weather this Friday night. It happens from about 6 to 8 p.m. It is $10, and that gets you both a line dancing lesson and a glass of wine.
1: That's like perfect.
0: I know. It's absolutely perfect. It sounds like so much fun.
1: God, yes.
0: You can buy a ticket online in advance if you want, and you can do that over at the Oliver Winery website. Coming up here soon, some Bruno Mars and some Lil Nas X on B97.
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0: 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That's Ella Langley. Now let's check out your sports update with Austin Render, brought to you by Overhead Door. Austin, what's going on?
1: Yeah, very disappointing night in Seattle for the U.S. men's national team as they bow out the World Cup of the round of 16 against Belgium 4-1. Belgium's team took to social media and posted a comment that said, overturn this, with, I think, the final score graphic.
0: Wow.
1: So, they are in the right, I guess, yeah, to do that after all the hubbub that went on with the U.S. overturning Flo Balogun's red card. Belgium advances to play Spain. Argentina against Egypt and Switzerland against Colombia are the final two round of 16 matches. I got to decide who I'm rooting for now that the U.S.
0: Yeah.
1: is out. I think I'm in on the Norway row thing.
0: I think so, too.
1: I think
0: yeah.
1: that's where I'm at. They've really taken over the U.S. with the row.
0: Oh, yeah.
1: So I think I'm in on Norway. I think they have France next, which will be tough. In the MLB, the Brewers beat the Cardinals 4-3. They maintain a 6.5-game lead on the Cubs in the NL Central. Phillies lost to the Royals 15-1, but they're just 3 games back of the Braves in the NL East. White Sox still have a 1-game lead over the Guardians in the AL Central. Cubs are in a good spot, the wild card. They have the top NL wild card spot right now by 1/2 game over the Phillies. Cardinals are 1/2 game back of the Marlins for the final wild card spot.
0: All right, thank you. Coming up soon, some Olivia Rodrigo and some Noah Kahan on B97.
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0: 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Right now, it is mostly sunny and 74. Today, it should stay at least partly sunny throughout the day with a high around 86. Then tonight, partly cloudy with a low around 67. Tomorrow, mostly sunny for the most part, and then a slight chance of thunderstorms with a high around 88. And on Thursday, sunny and then a slight chance of storms in the afternoon with a high around 89.
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That's Alex Warren. Taste of Bloomington coming up on August 1st. It's happening out at Kirkwood from 3 to 10 p.m. They'll have twice as many local food and beverage vendors as last year. Admission is totally free, and they have all of the food portions priced at $5 or less. They'll also have three stages of live music, again, coming up on August 1st. Up next, Tame Impala with Jenny.

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0: Today's best music, The 97. That's the time of my life, the latest from Benson Boone. Good morning. Thanks for hanging out with us on the show today. It's brought to you by Smithville and Monroe County YMCA. So, Olivia, any big plans today? This beautiful Tuesday.
1: It's a beautiful Tuesday. I don't know. I'm going to try to get outside.
0: Okay.
1: Always.
0: Not a movie yet?
1: Not a movie right now. I have a lot to see, but I want to kind of be outside. I don't know what's happening to me. Something is happening to me.
0: Yeah.
1: I haven't seen the new Minions movie yet.
0: Oh, yeah.
1: Gotta see that Minions movie.
0: Mm-hmm.
1: But yeah, I kind of want to get outside. What about you?
0: Yeah, I think I have some cleaning to do once again.
1: Always.
0: I've got to fold laundry. That's my big goal today. If I can get that done, it's going to be a beautiful Tuesday.
1: Okay, that's good.
0: Yeah, well, it's about time for us to head out. But Pam is coming on in a few. On the way before then, we'll have some Sabrina Carpenter and some Leon Thomas here on B97.
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B97, that is Dochi, and what it is coming up August 1st, the annual Taste of Bloomington. Still going to be on Kirkwood, but it's going to be expanded a little bit. There'll be some indoor opportunities too. 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

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From brunch near the square to golden hour by the water, this is Summer on B97. 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

0: 97, Joan Osborne, One of Us, on your Retro Lunch Hour. I'm Pam Thrash, and thank you for joining me. I'm going to give you an opportunity right now to win some tickets. 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

0: 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Today is National Zombie Day, World Chocolate Day, Macaroni Day. It's Strawberry Sunday Day. It's also Global Forgiveness Day, Tell the Truth Day, National Father-Daughter Take a Walk Day, Dive Bar Day, International Peace and Love Day, and International Ponytail Day. I am celebrating that all day long. Let's take a look at the weather forecast for this afternoon. Partly sunny, high 86. Clouds tonight, low 67. Mostly sunny on Wednesday with a slight chance of storms. High Wednesday, 88. Corrine Bailey-Ray coming up.
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0: B97, Kehlani and Folded. I'm Pam. Thank you for joining me today. We want to let you know about some shows coming up to the Bluebird that's been bringing us live music for over 50 years. This Saturday night, 90s Country Night with Jake Dodds. That's going to be a blast. Then we're going to go back to the 80s for Hairbangers Ball on July 18th. And we're going to get funky with Here Come the Mummies at the Bluebird July 25th. Go to thebluebird.ws for information. Sabrina Carpenter coming up.
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1: 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I'm Pam Thrash. Thank you for joining me. And you know what? If you celebrate, happy National Zombie Day. Let's take a look at the weather forecast for today. Just a slight chance of storms. High today, 86. Partly cloudy tonight, low 66. And tomorrow, starting off sunny with a chance of showers. High tomorrow, 88. Justin Bieber coming up.
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14: You in the corner, who are you? 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
15: She's my girlfriend, doctor.
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14: Look, she's been badly injured. So if you want to do what's best for her, you need to let us do our work.
15: Please, doctor, she has to be okay. I didn't mean to do this. I love her.
14: Wait a second. You were the driver?
15: 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I swear, we went to dinner. I was just buzzed. I only had a few drinks.
14: Just buzzed? Why didn't you tell us that? In that case, your girlfriend is fine.
16: Hey, sweetie. I feel great. You want to get out of here?
15: I can't believe this. Really, doctor? She's really okay?
14: What, are you kidding? No, not really. Nurse, get me a suture kit. Stat.
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Golden on today's best music, B97. Happy Tuesday afternoon. It's going to be one of those July evenings that actually gives you a little breathing room. It's not going to be as hot tonight. A few clouds around. Tuesday market at Hopewell Commons is taking place tonight. And the 4th of July weekend is finally far enough behind us that the neighborhood dogs may be willing to forgive everybody. Don't forget about Lunch on Us. That's happening tomorrow. 97 days of giveaways rolling and the 5 o'clock freakout coming your way after 5 o'clock. Let's get back to it right now with Benson Boone. Here's Sorry I'm Here for Someone Else.

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What was I made for from Billie Eilish on B97? I'll tell you exactly what I was made for, and that's eating. Then if you're built like me, get excited because The Taste of Bloomington is back August 1st on Kirkwood, and The Main Squeeze is this year's Master Rental Stage headliner. It's a strong Bloomington pull. The Main Squeeze formed right here in Bloomington before taking that funk and soul sound all over the place. Taste is free to attend, and the food is $5 or less. Live music, local food, downtown Bloomington, the kind of event where I'm just going to sample a couple things turns into a full dinner plan by accident. Taste of Bloomington's going to be rocking. Hope to see you out there. Let's get back to the music right now with Gracie Abrams. Here's her latest Hit the Wall.

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1: Look what you made me do from T-Swift on B97. You know today's a holiday, right? It's World Chocolate Day, which is one of the easier holidays to support. Nobody hears World Chocolate Day and goes, I don't know, is that necessary? Yes, it's necessary. Chocolate has rules too. You don't take the last piece without checking the room. You don't pretend white chocolate is the same thing. And if there's emergency chocolate hidden somewhere, you act like you never saw it. Here are the five unwritten rules of chocolate.
2: Today is World Chocolate Day.
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2: 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So, here they are.
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2: The first rule of chocolate is if someone says, help yourself, they absolutely do not mean help yourself.
4: What?
2: 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And if you exceed it, prepare to be judged like you just committed a felony.
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2: The second rule? Chocolate eaten while standing near the pantry doesn't count.
6: Oh, thank God.
2: The FDA hasn't technically confirmed this rule, but nobody's really interested in funding a study, so we'll just assume it's true.
7: Sweet.
2: Which leads us directly into the third rule. Broken chocolate has no calories.
8: Really?
2: That's because it already fell apart, so the damage is done. Duh.
7: Oh, right.
2: Rule number four, fun-sized chocolate is not fun.
7: Nope, never.
2: In fact, there's nothing fun about it unless you eat at least 10 of them at once.
9: Now that's more like it.
2: Rounding things out is unwritten rule of chocolate number five. Serving size doesn't mean a thing.
10: Ooh, that's a relief.
2: After all, having a serving size of two squares is like saying the serving size for Netflix is one episode. How incredibly stupid. But these have been the five unwritten rules of chocolate.
7: Thanks.
2: And just to clear something up, a chocoholic is not someone who's addicted to chalk. That's an entirely different group of people you can learn more about on TLC.
11: Gross.
2: Happy World Chocolate Day. And always remember that the term resealable bag is just the manufacturer being wildly optimistic.
1: All very fair, especially how broken chocolate has no calories. Here's Somber with Homewrecker.

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0: Local summertime track from Russ Baum on today's Best Music B97. My name is Kev, and just found out Ella Langley says the idea for Choosing Texas came partially from Miranda Lambert having a pet kangaroo when she was younger. It's kind of a very country sentence, isn't it? Most artists say, I wrote this after a breakup, or I wrote it on the road. Ella's like, so Miranda had a kangaroo. And honestly, if a kangaroo gets us to the song, I'm not going to ask any follow-up questions. Here's Ella.
1: So I was on a writer's retreat with Miranda. This was our first time that we had written together. And obviously, we were there with two others. We had written one song, and she was telling me this story. I learned at a young age she had a pet kangaroo. And I wanted to ask her about it. So I was like, tell me about this kangaroo that you had. I need to know. And she did. She had a pet kangaroo, and she was telling me the story about how she got pulled over once. She had a kangaroo in the passenger seat, dog in the back, and said she got pulled over. And the kangaroo ended up getting her out of a ticket. But she's like, of course, I had Texas plates on, too. And I went, well, she's from Texas, I can tell.
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0: Bad Habits on B97. My name is Kev. So Olivia Dean says, sometimes it feels like her life changed overnight, and that has to be a weird thing to process. One day you're just trying to make the music, get through the schedule, figure out the next thing, and then suddenly everyone else catches up at the same time. It probably doesn't actually happen overnight, but I can see how it would feel that way when the room finally gets loud. Here's Olivia Dean.
1: I think I definitely had a moment where I was like, wow, this is really crazy. And it felt like my life kind of changed overnight. And I was like, oh, what? Everyone's looking at me. But I think I've adjusted to it now, and I feel really grateful. Like, I was doing some yoga this morning and I was like, I'm really living my dream. Like, I'm inside my dream right now.
0: Yeah. That's the strange part. Years of work, then one day everybody calls it sudden. Here's Man I Need.

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It's Billie Eilish on B97. Hey, if you're looking for something to do, got Tuesday Market going on at Hopewell Commons tonight until 7 o'clock. Local growers, small businesses, fresh food, and Tuesday Tunes with Alexander Leroy McQueen from 5 to 6:30. It's a pretty solid Bloomington Tuesday. Grab something local, hear some honky-tonk, and still be home early enough to pretend you're going to be productive later. Hopewell Commons at 6:30 South Morton Street. Here's Speed Demon from Justin Bieber.

0: 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Rest of the afternoon into tonight, going to be partly cloudy with a low around 67, partly sunny with a slight storm chance after 3 o'clock tomorrow, and you'll see a high around 88. And then on Thursday, should be sunny with a slight storm chance after 2 o'clock. We'll see a high near 89. Ariana Grande is coming up next here on B97.
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0: 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Something you want to hear, let me know. 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Right now, let's check in with B97's very own Skip Daly with a quick look at your news, all brought to you by our friends at South Central Oral Surgery. 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
1: Thanks, Kev. Good afternoon, and here's what's happening. Three new members have been appointed to the Indiana University Board of Trustees by Governor Mike Braun, Matt Ferguson, former CEO of Career Builder, Steve Henke, founder and president of Henke Development Group, and Mel Raines, CEO of Pacers Sports and Entertainment, will all begin their three-year terms effective immediately. Fans of John Mellencamp have a unique opportunity to witness the final rehearsal before he launches the Dancing Words Tour, where the Seymour, Indiana native will be playing the greatest hits of his five-decade career. Mellencamp is allowing fans to join the preparation from 5 to 9 p.m. Wednesday evening at the Ford Center in Evansville. Entry is free for local residents who arrive with a non-perishable item for the Evansville Rescue Mission. Tickets will be distributed to those in line on a first-come basis. Mellencamp plays Noblesville at the former Deer Creek Center on Saturday, July the 18th. And tonight from 6 to 9 p.m., the Eagles Lodge on South Walnut Street in Bloomington is hosting a cruise-in night. Come check out the cars, bikes, trucks, and Jeeps with games, music, and food. Proceeds to benefit the Monroe County Community Kitchen. This is Skip Daly. That's a look at your B97 News.
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0: From brunch near the square to golden hour by the water, this is Summer on B97. 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

B97, today's best music, 5 o'clock freakout is on your radio. Chapel Warren with Pink Pony Club requested music right here on B97. 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Partly cloudy tonight with a low around 67. Wednesday, partly sunny, high near 88. Slight chance of storms after 3 o'clock. Thursday, it'll be sunny near 89. Remember, those request lines are open, 339-9797. 5 o'clock freakout brought to you by Coughlin Orthodontics, the classic bowling lanes. Here's Teddy Swims with his latest by request. It's Mr. Know-It-All.

0: B97, today's best music. My name is Kev. Let's take a quick look at what is trending. Looks like Belgium knocked the United States out of the World Cup last night with a 4-1 win. Mark Tielemans scored the lone U.S. goal, and Belgium posted overturned this after FIFA had allowed Florian Balogun to play. It's not even trash talk. That's a receipt. New study says 9% of college students read and do math on a fourth grade level. Somewhere a group project just got even more stressful. Outback has 60 wings for $60 deal that's going on through July 25th for World Cup mat watch parties. Krispy Kreme is doing Girl Scout cookie donuts, including Thin Mints, Lemon Ups, and coconut caramel. Pringles has a hot dog bun flavor coming out tomorrow, including sour cream and onion, barbecue, and honey mustard. Costco has a 3-pound caramel flan for about $15 because Costco does not believe dessert should fit in a normal human fridge. And Brad Pitt and NSD Raman went Instagram official with photos from Taylor Swift's wedding. Very low pressure place to soft launch a relationship. The most watched wedding on earth. That's what's trending right here on B97.
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0: Sabrina Carpenter with Espresso, part of the 5 o'clock Freakout, right here on B97, brought to you by Coughlin Orthodontics at Classic Bowling Lanes. Still time to get those requests in. Let me know what you want to hear at 339-9797 right now. 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
1: Thanks, Kev. Good afternoon, and here's what's happening. Three new members have been appointed to the Indiana University Board of Trustees by Governor Mike Braun, Matt Ferguson, former CEO of Career Builder, Steve Henke, founder and president of Henke Development Group, and Mel Raines, CEO of Pacers Sports and Entertainment, will all begin their three-year terms effective immediately. Fans of John Mellencamp have a unique opportunity to witness the final rehearsal before he launches the Dancing Words Tour, where the Seymour, Indiana native will be playing the greatest hits of his five-decade career. Mellencamp is allowing fans to join the preparation from 5 to 9 p.m. Wednesday evening at the Ford Center in Evansville. Entry is free for local residents who arrive with a non-perishable item for the Evansville Rescue Mission. Tickets will be distributed to those in line on a first-come basis. Mellencamp plays Noblesville at the former Deer Creek Center on Saturday, July the 18th. And tonight from 6 to 9 p.m., the Eagles Lodge on South Walnut Street in Bloomington is hosting a cruisin' night. Come check out the cars, bikes, trucks, and Jeeps with games, music, and food. Proceeds to benefit the Monroe County Community Kitchen. This is Skip Daly. That's a look at your B97 News.
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Had a leftover from the 5 o'clock freak out right there. That was The Weeknd with Cry For Me. Hey, don't forget, tomorrow's Wednesday, so yeah, lunch on us with Hive is back. 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Get in on it right now. Here's Mutt from Leon Thomas.

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0: 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All right, don't forget, it's going to be partly cloudy tonight with a low around 67. Wednesday is going to bring a slight chance of storm after 3 o'clock with a high near 88. And Thursday looks sunny with a high near 89. Have a great rest of your evening. 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